make it? Will you ever change that time? Are you gonna face them, everyone you love?

0: 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That was Bye Bye by Rita P.
1: Before that, Finding Beauty in Your Gaze by Magic Art Club, a local singer-songwriter kind of bedroom project.
0: Top of the set, we have A Map of the Piano by Mum. We got a lot of texts about that song, and I'm really glad that it evoked some feeling and memories for you. Mum is an Icelandic Indie-Tronica band, characterized by those, again, soft vocals, and then pair that with unconventional instruments and glitch beats and sampling. Really interesting stuff. Why is it that Iceland, a country of a mere 300,000 people, seems to put out some of the best music worldwide? I don't know how, but they do a great job.
1: It seems almost disproportionate.
0: Yes.
1: Yeah.
0: Yeah. Isn't that nuts, though? Iceland, like a country, is like there's only 300,000 people in it. I don't know. I could never live in a micronation. Not me. If you're in Iceland, text the booth 403-220-3991.
1: Yeah. Icelandic listeners, what time is it there? I don't know. And I don't know the first thing about Iceland, to be honest with you.
0: Yeah.
1: But maybe it's time to learn.
0: Bjork.
1: Well, yeah. So I guess I do know some things.
0: Yeah. Is Bjork representative of the nation?
1: Was about to ask. Yeah.
0: Yeah. Probably not.
1: We're asking.
0: Are they
1: real
0: embarrassed?
1: Questions.
0: Okay.
1: Are they embarrassed? Joni can't be tamed this morning. Joni is untamable. I mean, what's new, really?
0: Yeah, truly.
1: Yeah. Well, if you have something to say about Iceland, or anything else for that matter, 403-220-3991, let us know how things are going for you this morning.
0: While you do that, I'm going to rip into some more music. This is Canyon of Hymns by Storm Drug Whale. 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

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My name is Abbas, and I am show filling for The Freeverse, hosted by Mari Newfield on Wednesdays from 10 to 11. With that said, I hope you have been enjoying some more music. This is a bit of a more soft, calmer folk music theme, hopefully to help wake you up and bring you into the embrace that is today, which is the National Day for Truth and Reconciliation. With that said, let's get into some of the songs that you just heard. Starting up with the last one, it is called Is This It by Marguerite Oaks, Fake Flowers by Somersets, No Hesitation by Mora and Claire, Holding On by Clever Hopes, and One More Dance Around the Sun by Great Lake Swimmers. With that said, I hope you have been enjoying the show. Any comments, ideas, insults, feelings, thoughts, please text them in at 403-220-2991. I'll say it again, 403-220-2991. Or also, any thoughts about National Day for Truth and Reconciliation, which it is today. Please, I would love to hear from you. With that said, my time is pretty much running out here. It is currently 10:53. It was very cold this morning, but I see the sun has risen. And I think I will leave you with a few more songs, and we'll call it a day. Sounds like a plan? Okay. Well, I can't hear you, but I'm assuming you said yes. So, with that said, our next song is called Mirror by Les Hay Babies. And I wish you a restful and impactful yet calm, reminiscing sort of day. See you. Bye-bye.

Yeah.

0: 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Finish him.
1: Thank you.

Musicians usually are regarded as sort of the scum of the earth. And so if you want to be a musician, you just have to realize nobody's

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Shuyalishta from the Spiritual Warriors. Beatrice Deer with Falcon and the Woman. Sid Ize with Purple Blanket. Joan and the Spin Evolution on this National Day of Truth and Reconciliation. I have gone through a summarization of calls 64 to 78, 87 to 94, business and public servants. Provide skills-based training in intercultural competency for public servants and call upon the corporate sector to adopt the UNDRIP principles. I invite you to take a deeper dive into the 94 calls of action. As of September 2026, 11 years after the Truth and Reconciliation Commission released its final report, tracking independent organizations show that 15 out of the 94 calls to action have been fully implemented. And while the federal government reports that 85% of the 76 calls involving federal jurisdiction are completed or underway, many disagree. The Indigenous Watchdog, many Indigenous groups and Indigenous people. Key completed calls to action, according to the government, 13 and 14 language rights, 15 name changes, 53 National Council for Reconciliation, and Action 80, the National Day for Truth and Reconciliation, which is today. Currently in progress is one that I should think would be a priority. Calls to action 1 to 5, child welfare, and actions 71 to 76, missing children and burials. I'm Joan. This is CJSW and the Spin Evolution. Thank you for listening to this program. Take care of yourselves until next week. I'm going to end the show with another Indigenous artist. I've dedicated this entire episode to Canadian Indigenous artists. Land Back, Fontaine from Good Buddy, the album. Take care of yourselves until we meet again.